cuts it out to poses. We've got all the comforts of life, a few kids, and you are my wife. And to tell it like it is, I must confess,

kids, you must agree. And I never had too much concern or interest in astrology.

Say that love is sin, they'll leave my heart a-breaking, making a moan. Mama, to the night, to hide austere light,

in sympathy. 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

running that day. 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I put the peas in the pot to cook, but my horse was running that day.

That's why I'm gonna blend this child, the wall between reality and fantasy. Sometimes so small and not so tall, the wall between reality and fantasy.

Reminds me, pick up games on the concrete, kids outside. You will find me late night jams. We were zombies nowadays. Airplane is my playground. Saturdays we play in a new town. My friends, musicians, and creatives. Here one day, then go to new place.

Been on the road for weeks. Please, I just want to go to sleep. Dream, think about a load of things. Breathe, see it for a whole new way. Preach, pardon, but this God and my new focus. Hey, ask me what the new things I'm growing. Ask me about my team and who is potent. Ask me for who made the beat and who wrote it.

0: Oh, you see, my darling, when love ceases to be warm, when the heat from your kisses can no longer be felt, that time says that it's over.
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0: Baby, it's no fun saying goodbye to someone as beautiful as you. I fight the pain when I say these words to you.

don't know what it's like. Months of rotting in a barbed wire Turkish bath where even the palm trees sigh. Every day, every moment, you dream of going home, of taking the slow boat to Marseille. You dream of a good big bouillabaisse, a nice new nylon shirt, and a pair of pants that don't itch like the devil, and taking that old Route Nationale set, the road to home. Kilometer numbers getting less and less through the night. 327, 292, 241. You stop for a smoke. Get out and smell the peaceful night. The fresh, clean smell of French fields and trees. And then on.

born in the suburbs. Grey, cold, oh, but so welcoming. Early morning bicycles on the cobblestones. The smell of new-baked bread. Not much further now. 7, 5, 2, 1. Kilometre 0. Home.

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Am I off that position? You say I'm all you're needing, and it just come out missing. Keep it consistent with me. Baby, stop playing with me. Don't bring me down on my knees. I can't keep

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How about all them wars all over the place? You call them wonderful? And how about hunger and pollution? They ain't so wonderful either. But how about listening to old Pops for a minute? Seems to me it ain't the world that's so bad, but what we are doing to it. And all I'm saying is, see what a wonderful world it would be if only we'd give it a chance. Love, baby, love. That's the secret. Yeah. If lots more of us loved each other, we'd solve lots more problems. And man, this world would be a guesser. That's why old Pops keeps saying,

white, the bright blessed days, dark sacred night, and I think to myself,

0: If it was under a magnifying glass, your words coming out of your mouth would be as different as a bear to a beard.
1: Il est 23h et à suivre, osons la philosophie animée par Sylviane et Françoise Gernot.